0: Prue, and head to Mega Home Deals in Bradley, in front of Menards. Now open Sundays 11 till 5. Labor Day savings you won't find anywhere else are at Mega Home Deals. Quality items sold for less.
1: We're going to get into some things that were common and weird of the 80s. Where are they now? We'll talk about that next.
2: Mike Tamano in the morning with Rob West on 92.7 WVLI.

And whatever happened to Tuesday and so slow? Gone down the old man with a transistor radio. Standing